Hey yo, I'm not even gonna lie. I used to call myself an ugly you, but I'm not even an ugly you. I'm a sexy you, you understand? Girl all over the globe wanna uck me, you understand?

oyeke Tamo, oyeke Jello, oyeke

all the things we've gone through, all the great things in life and all the horrible things that are just the other half of the great things in life. And how you don't really get greatness without sacrifice. And you don't get good things without a little bit of pain. And how happiness is the substitute for the emptiness that you can sometimes feel on the other side. I don't know, it just reminds me to call you, but then you never pick up the phone.

Dance aux fruits du soleil.

Radio X. Mehr Kontrast.

spy you from my position as a painter's muse, shooting to the friar. A place bestowed with a name that suggests people should only go there to kick their addiction to chips, not to feast on fried potato and battered sausage. I can't resist. I make my excuses to my friend, jump from my pew and shoot out of the door. Any contact with Rocket Man Johnny, however fleeting and inconsequential, will do. You see me as you walk out of the friary, but you don't acknowledge me. You walk at pace down the road. I give chase like one of them Olympic walkers who, when walking fast, look like they need the toilet. I did need the toilet. Every step was like a kick in the bladder from Fatima Whitbread. Johnny turned round and saw me behind him. I sat down on a wall as if I was waiting for someone. Johnny started walking back towards me, looking furious. I got up and found myself running and hid on the next corner by the off-license. I put my head round thinking, he'd gone. But there stood Johnny, arms folded, the steaming chip paper creating his own smoke machine, which only increased his magnificent rock star aura tenfold, albeit with the overwhelming stench of salt vinegar and Henderson's relic. What the fuck are you following me for? Why are you sending me all these emails day in, day out? You give me the fucking creeps, he said, looking incredibly upset. I could feel my face trembling. I genuinely felt sorry for him, but I just couldn't give him an answer. I could not justify or explain what I was doing because logic and control escaped me where he is concerned. I'm not some daft little teenager. I'm a grown woman, but yet I'm momentarily crippled by madness and at the same time excited by it. Sugs must feel exactly the same way. Johnny continued ranting. Stop your fucking emails. I'm not interested in what you've got to say. Just stay away from me. Now turn the fuck around and walk in the other direction. And don't follow me again. Do you fucking understand me? I nod and I walk away.

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Petrified vision.

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I don't let her, but she would if I did though. Name an instance of bullshit that I went for. 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I'm who the scale tip for. 10 control in the strip, making it get cold. 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Lo siento, attention central. The promoters is pissed. My kicks on where you supposed to sit. They get bold, give them an inch, and then get ditched like ding dong. I'm on the porch with the click crisp like chicken and Crisco's. My nigga, I need all of my ends. Need all of us in. Them 6 months right there. Can't sit down until the base is rounded. Impatient, politicking with pagans. Hated how I sounded, I'ma see you later. Made it safe and sound, my fingers seized the day of meeting. Solemn prayer, easy payment. To me it beats making problems, brazen. Brought the beef to the grazing oxen. Sliced from the navel to the collarbone and drain the body. Train the mind and made me solid. Tracing my baby God can't trace the mama. Get these white girls out my home like baby father. Things I thought would shake me to my core just made me hotter. Sacred knowledge, Jada cups, it's time to change the stinky diapers. Looking north, it's a trail to follow. Can't get lost, I'm staying shining for those I come across. The ones we lost and all the ones behind me. Pops is kinda janky, his replacement beat the failure out of me. Made me violent, hated fighting. I know I can't take no loss, my anger bottle. Mama say his face ain't look like yours, it's on the floor. Go out and scrape him off it. Mop him like a chore, it ain't no way around it. They knew shit was off when I was staying silent. It stayed inside, I'm saying sorry for the pain I caused. God know my heart and that I'm out here trying to change the course. I'm working on it, peeling layers off in a lab sauce, kinda.

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I know our exes wanna see us in hell. This ain't about them, no. 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This all decision with a small window. I wanna jump out, but if you wanna stay in the room, I cannot bug out. 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I didn't pull out. 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

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Damn, what do we do? What are the odds? Is this really true? If it was bound to happen to me, I'm lucky it's you. Hey T, your legs long and your waist thin, and we could both relate to the fact we got great skin. You're not dumb and your energy is a good mood. 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

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Hey T, things happen, no one is wrong. The stress, I could do this alone. 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
1: Why don't you just tell me what's been going on?
0: Okay. 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Took a scroll through his IG just to get a DM from his wife. I was so confused, what should Dolce do? She didn't know about me and I didn't know about Sue. I opened up the messages and had to hit the Zoom. Turns out the girl was really a dude.

0: laboratory testing we've conducted so far, we found cigarettes made with this new paper may be less likely to ignite certain fabrics. And while no lit cigarette will ever be fire safe, we believe this technology holds great promise in addressing this important
1: issue.

must be really busy, like, eating burgers and stuff, because I never really text my friends when I'm, like, eating, and I'm the same as a friend, right, basically. And also, I know that he's, like, had so much skateboarding to do recently,

Manchester, so yeah, basically right now that's fine.

deeper than Billy Ocean, I'm cold as metal. 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Who's gas in the pedal? Who's spirit in a level? Precious bills are a rude boy's circle. I don't fear the reaper, my redder.

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0: I don't want to go out there.
1: 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And we're going to jump over it. That's it. That's all we're going to do. I'm going to hold your hand the entire way. Okay? We're going to run. 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
1: 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A

0: my exit say.
1: Ladies and gentlemen, welcome to Amsterdam, where the local time is 6:30. Please remain seated with your seatbelt fastened until the center has been switched off. Any devices for messaging, calls or internet access must remain switched off.
0: First line, you know how I feel.

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0: stop.
1: Yo, what's going on? 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Have you blocked me or something? 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
2: 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I'm Anna Wiertz, and here are the news headlines for tonight. No to 10 million will likely be defeated. Grand prize for yodeling singer Nadia Raas. 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
2: Hello, English Show listeners, and welcome to this Tuesday evening. I'm Anna, and in the studio with me is Steve Sanderson.
3: Hello.
2: And Gabe Bullard.
4: Hi.
2: How are you guys doing today?
3: Good. I thought I was wearing black, but it's dark gray. That's because I live in a cave and I can't tell colors. Gabe is wearing a bandana. I thought it was an ascot, and he's got a figure ground thing going on there with the stripes. So I'm all confused.
4: I'm always wearing stripes. I feel like I often wear stripes.
3: Do you really?
4: I think so. Maybe not. I don't know.
3: I have two shirts, I think, with stripes. And they're stripes that go in different directions. Did you know the stripes can go like one way and then or the other way?
4: I think in Europe, stripes are only horizontal shirts.
3: Uh-oh. That's why I was laying down. That's what happened. Yeah, that makes sense.
4: If you see someone like in Europe, France especially, and they're wearing a vertical striped shirt, there's a little knob, a little like on an old TV that you just turn and it'll adjust.
3: You tune the French guy.
4: Yeah.
3: If you see a stripe, say a stripe.
4: Yes. Yeah.
3: That's what they say in the airports, right?
4: You turn the little knob at the top of the beret or something.
3: And then also if you see a French guy walking alone in an airport, you're supposed to say something to another French guy. It's like, hey, he's lonely. Go talk to him. Yeah.
2: And is it mandatory, if you have those stripes in France, to have a baguette under your arm as well?
4: Typically, yeah.
2: Right?
4: Yeah. I got cited last time. I was in Hagenheim.
2: Fines for non-baguette carrying.
4: Exactly. You know, there's a baguette vending machine in Hagenheim.
2: Get out.
4: Or it has other breads too. But yeah, there's. I was walking through Hagenheim, just taking a walk, and there was.
2: That's got to be a big vending machine. Either way,
4: it was
2: vertical or horizontal.
4: sort of diagonal inside. Yeah, I just imagine it's like, you know, like using the standard vending machine. Like your bread gets stuck as it's falling down, and then you're banging on the machine.
2: French people banging on machines for baguettes.
3: Well, it could be It could be more than French, right?
2: Could be us Swiss coming over the border, stealing all the baguettes.
3: Or Americans yelling at the machine for not having sliced bread.
4: Well, you know, if you go to certain bakeries in France, they have the traditional baguette where it has to be, it's like price limited and it has to be made on site. So that's the secret if you need a good baguette.
3: I want a good baguette.
4: And it's like a 1.5 euro or something.
3: Just for a baguette? Mm-hmm. That's nothing.
4: It's astounding, yeah.
3: Mm-hmm. Wow, an astounding baguette. That's my next memoir.
2: It's a good band name.
4: Yeah.
3: Astounding baguette and Billie Jean. Okay.
2: So we've got some German. What have you got for us today?
3: Oh, es geht mir gut.
4: Oh, yeah. We're doing expressions for well-being. When people ask how you're doing, this is what you can say.
3: I never say this, but I could say es geht mir gut.
4: Which means I'm doing well.
3: Mir geht's gut.
4: I'm fine.
3: Alles ist in Ordnung.
4: Everything is fine.
3: Es geht so.
4: It's okay.
3: And this I say maybe nicht schlecht.
4: Not bad. Run through them again.
3: Noch einmal. Es geht mir gut.
4: I am doing well.
3: Mir geht's gut.
4: I'm fine.
3: Alles ist in Ordnung.
4: Everything is fine.
3: Es geht so.
4: It's okay.
3: Und nicht schlecht.
4: Not bad.
2: Those are very useful phrases.
3: Yeah, mm-hmm. Especially nicht gut.
2: Oh,
3: that's because that's when I'm lying on the ground and the stripes are okay.
4: Well, I think I have this problem in English too, where people say, oh, hey, how's it going? And I'm just like, oh, good. And like, I don't, even in my native language, I never think to like expand beyond just okay or good. So now, you know, knowing these.
3: Now you can say, it's not bad. Mm-hmm. It's 60% good.
4: Yeah.
3: 40%, eh.
4: Yeah.
3: But not bad.
4: Yeah. 60% good.
3: Yeah, that too. You could say that.
2: I like that. We should just measure percentages every day.
4: Yeah, halb gut.
3: Yeah, nicht schlecht. But yeah, okay. Yeah,
4: like getting the bread at the bakery, you can get the halb weiss, the voll weiss and everything, then yeah, I'm halb gut.
3: Can you get the helpful? I want a helpful. Mm-hmm. Ich bin helpful good.
2: Oh, that's something else.
4: Yeah.
2: Halb voll means half drunk.
3: Oh, well, that explains a lot, right?
2: See?
3: Yes, that's why I'm lying
2: now
3: down.
2: Now you know. Yeah. All right. On the show today, we have the Winterhilfe Neighborhood News' Gita Chauhan talked to Claudio Borio, who is a board member of the Winterhilfe Basel. And they are going to be talking about poverty in Switzerland and how to fight it. So stay tuned for that. And our music theme is all about pop songs, female artists of the 2020s. And we are going to start with Sigrid, and the song is Mirror.

0: And that was Sigrid with Mirror. You're listening to The English Show on Radio X. Up next, we have Neighbourhood News' Jita Chauhan, who's talking to Claudio Borio, who is a board member of the Winterhilfe Basel, and they will be talking about poverty in Switzerland.
1: Poverty in Switzerland is often invisible and means that the minimum standard of living often cannot be achieved by one's own effort. Since 1936, Winterhilfe has been helping those affected by poverty with services that are intended to relieve them and protect them from slipping into social assistance. Winterhilfe gives away beds, clothes, shopping vouchers, school fees, and pays urgent bills for medical expenses. Winterhilfe is committed to participation in social life by enabling families to undertake joint activities and financing leisure activities for children. Today we speak to Claudio Borio, a board member of Winterhilfe's Basel chapter. Here is our conversation.
2: Mr. Claudio Borio, thank you for speaking to us. Let's get into the heart of Winterhilfe, because this is something that is close to what you are doing right now.
3: Right.
2: For somebody who doesn't know about Winterhilfe, how would you explain it to them?
3: Okay, I have to say that I have to learn about it myself when I joined the board. And also let me stress that I have been with Winterhilfe since, I would say, roughly mid-2025. The origins of the organization go back to 1936. That was during, effectively, the Great Depression, the great economic crisis in the world and in Europe, including in Switzerland. And the idea was to provide some help, some financial assistance, at a time when, in contrast to today, the safety net, the public sector safety net, was very limited. And in particular, the idea was to provide support, temporary support, for the unemployed at the time. Now, the name goes back to the type of support that was provided, which had to do with heating materials, coal, wood, warm clothing, blankets, and food to tie people over the harsh winter months of the year. Now, of course, over the years, the objectives of the organization of this charity evolved in line with the changes in the evolution of the challenges. And nowadays, it's more, given that the safety net has improved a lot, the main target, I would say, is the invisible poverty, which unfortunately still exists in a country as well off as Switzerland, particularly, but not only, the working poor. And support is provided, and not particularly during the winter, but of course all year round. And one of the key objectives is to try to reduce the risk that people fall into the poverty trap, effectively, when they have to get a bank loan and they get more and more indebted over time. And then at some point, they feel acute financial stress.
2: Now, talking about the kind of support that Winterhilfe offers, what does it really do?
3: Very concretely, those who benefit from our financial support are residents in Baselstadt. Again, the federated structure comes up, the residents in Basel. And I think the main focus are those who are just above the poverty line. So typically these would be single mothers, working poor, or indeed retirees such as myself, but with little income. And we, as Winterhilfe, provide support in two forms. One is it's very targeted. So we pay directly for bills. And I would say that the main ones have to do with health and with housing. Those are the two main items, not the only items, but the main items. Or else we provide support in kind, so clothing packages and the like. In addition, we also try to provide support for the development of children from low-income families, not just things like trying to meet their schooling needs, but also provide support for meaningful leisure activities that I think that can enrich their experience, such as sports, music, and other creative and social activities. So that's a typical type of support that the organization provides.
2: Talk a bit more about the aspect of trying to make ends meet in Switzerland, because probably you and the members of both must be reaching out to these people, these interactions. How is this space of people who are struggling to make ends meet?
3: As I said, let me be a bit more specific. The poverty line in Switzerland, if you're not a family, if you just live on your own, I think that the poverty line is 2,400 Swiss francs per month of income. And if you are a family of four, it's 4,800. That's the official line. Poverty, it's typically a relative concept, right? But obviously, if you have such a low income, there may be circumstances in which it's very hard for you to make ends meet. You may fall behind in bills. They may have to do with the rent, what you're renting. You may have an accident. You may have health costs and the like. And as I mentioned earlier, before you know it, you've become indebted. And before you know it, you might even be on the point of being, say, evicted from the house in which you're staying. And I think that is something which is really part of everyday life. Now, obviously, people like myself, who've been living in a bubble and don't quite see it, but it's something which is quite tangible out there, and which organizations like Winterhilfe, and there are a number of other organizations that provide support of different kinds, are trying to deal with.
2: How can someone who's listening to this and wants to help Winterhilfe or be a part of the organization in any way to support, what can they do?
3: I would say three things. The first, simplest and probably most important, is to donate. The second is to try and raise awareness about the organization, for example, through social media or the like. Again, as I said earlier, one of the key challenges is to reach the new generations. The third, and let me stress, as of now, there is no such need. Let me stress, there is no such need. Of course, you can always get in touch directly with the organization. All the information about contact numbers and whatever is on the website, and you might also give it, I don't know. And just say that you will be prepared to help on the operational side if the need ever arose. And that particularly, for example, there may be at some point a need for someone who is even an expatriate, for that matter. And it would be good, I think, for expats, to try and, as I said, give something to this community. I didn't do it for many years, but I think it's important. It's important for all of us to think in those terms.
2: How can they get some help from Winterhilfe?
3: I think if they are in need, it's important that they don't feel shy about it. There should be no stigma attached to doing this. In terms of how, they can get in touch with the organization by phone, or they can simply walk in, let's say, 131, which is where the office is, twice a week for 3 hours. There is consultation time. You can simply walk in. I was told that I haven't been there during these periods, but I was told that periods of high demand, you might have as many as 40 people, just to give a size of the demand, 40 people waiting for a consultation. Or else you can actually fill in the forms online. There are dedicated forms. Obviously, you will need to provide some information about your finances and so on. But I can assure you that we have staff which is very efficient. And despite the fact that there's so many demands, we aim to provide concrete assistance to those that are eligible. So to provide an answer and concrete assistance within 3 or 4 weeks.
2: Thank you so much for the honesty in the conversation. It was lovely speaking with you.
3: Oh, thank you.
0: And that was Neighbourhood News' Ajita Chauhan talking to Claudia Borio, a board member of Winterhilfe Basel. 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

0: That was Anne-Marie with Unhealthy. Come on, everybody, sing a
1: 1, 2, 3, 4! 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
2: And now, the Basel Cultural Calendar.
0: And in the studio right now is Steve.
3: Hello.
0: And Gabe.
4: Hello.
0: Steve, why don't you start?
3: Oh my God, okay. This at the Museum Tingley, there's Laboring Bodies. And Laboring Bodies explores the relationship between the body, labor, and technology from a feminist perspective. The exhibition understands mechanization not as an historical process, but as an ongoing dynamic by which bodies are shaped and hierarchized, but which also opens up spaces for artistic resistance. For more info, go to tingley.ch.
4: And Cozy Place Books is doing a participatory art project through the 20th of June. You can stop by the bookstore and help to create a collective painting inspired by Basel and the stories that connect all of us here. You don't need artistic experience. Come as you are and add your brushstroke to a shared artwork that will reflect the city and the community and the stories we create together. This is going on at Cozy Place Books. Come and add your brushstroke to the collective canvas through the 20th of June.
0: And I can highly recommend Cozy Place. I went there recently, had a lovely coffee, and got a lovely book as well.
4: Excellent.
0: So that's my favorite kind of combination, coffee and books.
3: Coffee and book.
0: Mm. Oh, lovely. So summer music festivals are coming up, and you should get your tickets now because they are selling out fast. And there are quite a few of them here in Switzerland. For example, the Gurten Festival is one of Switzerland's loveliest festivals. It's up on a hill on the outskirts of Bern. And this year's lineup includes Lily Allen, Lorde, Nina Chuba, Sean Paul, Teddy Swims, and many, many more. This is happening from the 15th to the 18th of July. And it's up on a hill in Bern, or on the outskirts of Bern. And if you go up there, there are beautiful views over the Alps. So I highly recommend that you go to that festival. It's always a good time.
3: And OMG Frank is taking place. It's starting Monday the 15th, goes through all the way through Saturday the 20th. While Art Basel focuses on the established market, OMG Frank, or Frunk, provides a platform for underrepresented voices, diverse communities, and emerging talent. The Frunk Areal is transformed into a platform for a subculture and club culture with DJs, exhibitions, fashion shows, and a top-notch chef. Admission is by donation. The entrance is at Holborgstrasse 103. I live right across the street. I'm going to be yelling, keep it down. For more info, go to omg-frank.ch.
4: And another event that's happening around Art Basel, though not part of Art Basel, is the I Never Read Art Book Fair. This is a fair for art books and the independent press, and it is its 15th year. So you can check out the latest in books that you might want to browse through, display on your coffee table, keep as a collector's item, or just use to support independent press. This is I Never Read, and it is on Viaduktstrasse in the building across from Markthalle.
0: And the Art Basel itself is, of course, taking place next week from Thursday 18th of June to Sunday 21st of June. This edition of the Art Basel, there are many, many sections that will present works by artists ranging from the great masters of modern art to the latest generation of emerging stars. It will feature over 290 leading galleries from 42 countries and more than 4,000 artists from 5 continents. So that main part is at the Messe Basel, but there are installations, for example, on the Messeplatz itself outside, on the Münsterplatz, and so on. So, and there are guided tours as well. So get your tickets now for Art Basel next week.
3: And I'll be participating in Schnart Basel every time I go to sleep. And this Thursday, Friday, and Saturday at Greenfield Festival, there'll be Greenfield Festival in Interlaken, with the Greenfield Festival is an annual rock festival held on the outskirts of Interlaken in Bern, and it is the largest rock festival in Switzerland, with 70,000 people visit from Switzerland and all over Europe. This year's lineup includes Sabaton, Bad Omens, Volbeat, and many more. Tickets are $210 for two-day passes, $258 for three-day passes. Camping on-site is also available. They say it's best to come by train, and the grounds can be reached in about an hour 45, and there's parking available on-site. 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
0: And that's in Interlaken, not in Bern.
3: Okay. Yeah. Well, maybe the two things move together.
0: But you go through Bern, I guess.
3: I go through a lot of things.
4: A geological shift at the rock festival.
3: That's right. In my head.
4: Aren't the Alps the ultimate rock festival?
3: I guess if you get high enough. Wow.
4: Wait.
3: Wow.
4: Very I'm nice. Getting a call. My citizenship has been approved. Apparently, yes.
3: That's a Toblerone alert, by the way.
4: One event that I finally got around to checking out, and you have a couple more weeks to do this. This is the show that is on at the Cartoon Museum. Again, it's closing in a couple weeks, but it is Argentine comics artist Jose Munoz, who uses this really stark black and white art style to do these kind of noirish comics. They have a whole bunch of them on display, as well as some more impressionist style, very brightly colored paintings he did as well. So it's a really nice show if you're interested in sort of seeing this line of comics and particularly the work of an Argentinian creator.
3: And that's not in Bern, right?
4: No, Cartoon Museum.
3: Okay.
4: In Basel, yeah.
3: Okay, good.
0: So that's the first part of the culture calendar. We do have more events coming up later in the show. Coming up next is Ava Max and Maybe You're the Problem.

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2: Good evening from Studio 2 at Radio X. This is your English Show News Team. I'm Steve Sanderson, and joining me in the studio is Gabe Bullard.
3: First, the headlines. No to 10 million will likely be defeated. Grand prize for yodeling singer Nadja Rass. Swiss public transport among the safest in Europe.
2: Though earlier surveys indicated that the no to 10 million proposal would be approved in the June 14th national referendum, two polls show a different result, as it looks like Swiss voters will narrowly reject it. Both polls found the no camp gaining strength in recent weeks, with 52% of voters planning to turn down the hard right's bid to impose limits on immigration.
3: Yodeling singer Nadja Rass has won the 2026 Swiss Grand Prix for Music, a prize worth 100,000 francs. 10 other winners were honored as well, including Fleche Love from Geneva and Louis Schild of Neuchâtel. Nadja Rass, a 47-year-old from Canton Schwyz in central Switzerland, is considered to be, quote, one of the most important voices in Swiss yodeling culture, said the Federal Office of Culture. She is the first representative of Swiss folk music to receive the award. Rass, who is also a songwriter and yodeling instructor, contributed to the inclusion of yodeling on UNESCO's list of intangible cultural heritage last December. In addition to the Grand Prix, the Culture Office is honoring 10 other Swiss musicians, collective, and institutions. The Swiss Music Awards will be presented in Lausanne on September 19th.
2: The Federal Office of Transport announced that Switzerland ranked third behind the United Kingdom and the Netherlands in terms of passenger safety. However, not all modes of transport are equally safe. While no fatalities or serious injuries were reported on trains, cable cars, and boats, the situation was more precarious in urban settings. The number of passengers who were seriously injured and killed in tram and bus accidents has increased in recent years. That's it for this week's news. I'm Steve.
3: And I'm Gabe. Stay tuned for more English Show coming up next.
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0: So I say no to 100,000 yodels. That's who I'm voting for.
1: You know what? I say no to 100,000, yes to 200,000. Bring them on.
0: Wow.
1: Yeah. I've been reporting a story on yodeling and have spoken with Nat Jurass. Really fascinating stuff that they're doing at the Hochschule für Musik there in Lausanne, where they're Lucerne, where they're doing.
0: You mean Bern?
1: Yeah.
0: Everywhere is Bern. And Interlaken next to Bern.
1: I always get Lucerne and Lausanne mixed up, but in Lucerne, where they're doing the yodeling instructing and everything. And I talked with Nat Jurass. I talked with young people who are, you know, studying yodeling in here in college and learning to do it. So it's very exciting that, you know, we have the yodeling festival coming up in, 2-3 weeks here.
0: It's located down in the gully, right?
1: Here in mountainous Basel. We have the yodeling festival.
0: Well, it has some hills. We have some hills in Basel.
1: Yeah. You can go to the Gundeli and yodel against it, and you know.
0: I could. Yeah. I could.
1: No, but not the Gundeli. The Gimpen. Gimpen. Yeah.
0: Oh, that I go up a hill, I'm Gimpen.
1: Yeah.
0: or limping with a G. Yes. Yeah. Yes, we're pulling them all out here. You know, I said today at the end of it, I said, that's it for this week's snooze instead of news. So I put myself to sleep and now I'm limping.
1: Well, good thing you can take this very safe transit home.
0: I can, except in urban areas, it's not as safe, yeah.
1: I wonder how much that is somebody kind of walking in front of the tram or something like that, because, boy, I see a lot of people cutting it close.
0: Yes, I do. Yeah, people don't, okay, I'm going to complain. People don't look both ways here because they trust other people, and that's a bad thing.
1: You got to look both ways.
0: Yes, because I grew up in New York, and you look both ways even after you cross the streets. Did anyone hit me? No. You know, yeah, but they should do that here.
1: I always get so nervous. A few times I've been on the tram and, you know, it makes the sudden stop and you hear the bell ring really loud and it's like, oh, I really hope somebody's okay.
0: Yeah. Yeah. And they're not gimping or limping. And the 10 million, I'm fingers crossed. I don't want to say who I vote for, but I'd like to keep myself in the country. You know,
1: there's this polling has been interesting to follow. I always wonder with polling too, because you can vote so early, you know, how that's affected and everything like that. So I'm still learning how to read the Swiss polls,
0: 538.

0: And that was Ray with Where Is My Husband.
1: And now, the Basel Cultural Calendar.
0: Back in the studio, we have Steve.
2: Hello.
0: And Gabe.
3: Hello.
0: What have you got for us?
2: I've got L'Emmentaler Open Air, which is in Oberville, and it's Musik, Natur und Biologisch. Music, Nature, and Organic is the motto for this year's open air venue, with a pop program that appeals not only to young people, but to adults and families. The L'Emmentaler Open Air has become a popular festival in the region. Tickets for Friday and Saturday are $49, for kids ages 6 to 15 and 1 franc for kids under age 6. Festival passes are 74 for adults, 17 for kids ages 6 to 15 and 2 for kids under age 6. More info, go to lemmentaler-openair.ch.
3: You know, there's an institution that's close to many of our hearts that is celebrating a milestone birthday this summer. I don't mean the U.S. with the 250th. I mean the Stadt Casino is turning 200 years old, and the music hall is 150 years old. And so each day this weekend, Friday, Saturday, and Sunday, they have special events inviting the public in to celebrate this milestone and the institution that is the Stadt Casino there in the middle of the city. So, Steve's saluting.
2: I'm saluting, yes.
3: Go to the Stadt Casino website to check out what each event is for the anniversary, but there's going to be something different. For a different program Friday, Saturday, and Sunday.
0: Time travel would be so cool if you could go back 150 years to see what it would have been like then to sit in the Stadt Casino with all the people in their finery.
2: I think Tom Jones was playing then.
0: And the Rolling Stones.
2: Probably. And the Rolling Stones, yeah, for sure. Yeah, they that's when they were at their 50th anniversary.
0: There you go. We have the Photo Basel, which is happening next week in conjunction with the whole Art Basel. That is at the Volkshaus next Tuesday, 16th of June, until Sunday, 21st of June. Photo Basel is Switzerland's first and only international art fair dedicated to photography-based art. It brings together galleries from around the world, and this will be 42 international exhibitors from over 15 countries, showcasing more than 500 photographic works by over 170 artists. Tickets are 20 francs. You can get them online or on site. This is at the Volkshaus next week and always worth going to if you are interested in photography.
2: And Open Gardens 2026 is taking place this Saturday and Sunday with the Offener Garten Project. Members of 7 Swiss gardening and plant associations and the association Pro Eagle, which I'm very pro hedgehog, open their garden gates and invite you for a visit. More than 300 gardens all over Switzerland participate in this event, including 30 in the Basel area. Attendance is free, and for more info, go to bioterra.ch.
3: And there's a new show up at the Museum Kleines Klingenthal, and this is called Basel on a Plate. It invites visitors on a journey through Basel's culinary culture, beginning in 1877 with the publication of the cookbook Basler Hochschule, or Basel Cooking School, and continues through today, served up in thematic bites, past and present. Again, that is on now at the Museum Kleines Klingenthal.
0: And the Wildlife Photographer of the Year exhibit at the Naturhistorisches Museum Basel is running the whole of June until June 28th. We've mentioned it before, I just want to mention it again. I did go and see it. It's always worth going to see. There are 100 outstanding images from several categories on nature. So I would highly recommend you go to the Natural History Museum. You've got this whole month to go see that exhibit.
2: And this Saturday and Sunday at Marien Garten, the apiary in the Marien Gardens opens its doors to the public in the afternoon. The beekeeper will show you how the honey is harvested, as well as how to care for the bees. Families are invited to take a look inside the beehives, watch the bees and beekeepers at work, as well as try the different types of honey. It's a great excursion for the whole family. This event is free and no registration is required, but I heard there's a buzz around it, haha. And the web address is a little complicated. It's xn-marien-garten-r8a.ch. Buzz.
3: That buzz joke gave me hives. If you are wondering about ways that you could redecorate your home, then this event tied to Art Basel or concurrent with Art Basel may be for you. It is Maze Design, and it is a design showcase of homeware in the Elisabethenkirche. It opens Sunday. However, the visitors' days will be Tuesday, Wednesday, Thursday for the general public, so you can go check it out, or maybe, I don't know, sneak a photo to post it to Instagram to make it look like you've redone your apartment and designer things, and also that you live in the church, but you know.
0: And those are your cultural events for this week, including the bees. We are going to continue with Flo, and the song is Fly Girl, and the whole thing features the one, the only Missy Elliott.

0: flow. I like that.
1: And that was Flow with Fly Girl featuring Missy Elliott. Up next, we have Zara Larsson, and the song is Can't Tame Her.

0: And that was Becky Hill with David Guetta and Remember. That is the end of this week's show. A huge thank you to Ajita Chauhan, who talks to Claudio Borio, who's a board member of Winterhilfe Basel. And they talked about fighting poverty in Switzerland with Winterhilfe. If you want to listen to that segment again, then it's on our website, theenglishshow.com, later tonight. So do check that out. And of course, our social media as well. Now, we did in the culture calendar mention Art Basel, which is happening next week, and Radio X is going to be busy at Art Basel, and so there will be no English show next week, so we're taking a week off, but then we will be back again in 2 weeks.
1: So what do I do?
0: I don't know, you can hang out in the studio and just lie on the floor.
1: Okay, good, because then my stripes will be at the right way.
0: See?
2: Yeah, that's like an art installation, you know, performance art.
1: Or a schnort installation again.
2: There you go.
1: Yeah.
0: And Jollibah has this week off as well, so there's going to be lots of tunes after the English show, so do stay tuned to Radio X. And we will be back in 2 weeks. Until then, it's good night from Anna.
1: And good night from Steve.
2: Good night from Gabe.
0: And our music theme this week was all about pop songs by female artists of the 2020s. And taking us out today is Chappelle Rowan with Good Luck, Babe.

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made it to the sky where angel asses erect us. Hollywood directors, Melrose dressers, ass that's around us. Toast another rounder, but if I fail, would they catch me before the ground us? Who your real friends and friends by technicality? 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